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2: 就特别期待，然后等他吃下去那一口，感受到震惊。
0: You know, when your brother came to Beijing to propose to me, my dad, he loves this fermented soybean juice. He said it's one time, the bowl was bigger, like that much. And he'd say to, he'd speak to Antoine, he said, if you love my daughter, you have to drink the whole bowl. And Antoine?
1: Oh là là, le pauvre.
0: Bowl to mouth. And he said, father-in-law, I love your daughter so much, I can drink a second bowl. My dad was so happy. And I said, good.
1: I try a second time, but...
3: 感情深

0: 是一个英国人，然后我是在北京生活有24年了，然后我是一个这个脱口秀喜剧演员。
1: 大家好，我是小舒，我也是一个喜剧演员，然后我的笑声非常的独特。
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7: Oui, I ordered some really traditional Chinese tea, oolong tea, and some cute cake for you for have afternoon, enjoying the afternoon tea, and there is some.Very Chinese style snacks. And this, you have to learn how to do it. This is a Chinese
8: thing.
9: 中文吃的特快。
6: And you eat inside some seeds.
7: Yummy, yummy.And this is called courtyard, which exactly what we sit. Yeah, it's squared shaped and normally a family live together. Big family. I am old Beijinger, right? I am local, but he remembers all the roadsI sometimes got lost nearby, and he said, don't worry,
6: it's this way.
7: Follow the locals. you stranger, follow the locals. So much story, so much fun story here.
6: Well, as we are only three of us, maybe you can tell me. I know Antoine as my brother.
7: Yeah.
6: A little bit as a man too, but can you say, how is he as a husband?
7: Well, you know, we mix a couple with different cultural background, and we're not only a couple, we also work together. So as a couple, as a husband, I love him so much because he's so supportive. But
4: 没有 but 见了
7: But
6: as a colleague, it's more difficult.
7: Sometimes I want to make the whole year plan step by step. Every month, every week, I got a plan.
6: Yeah, understand
7: that. As a French guy,
6: well, not only all the French guy,
7: as Antoine.
6: As Antoine, yes.
7: He wants to relax. Sometimes he feel tired. He said.I cannot work. I need to take a nap right now. I need my coffee. And it's my right to be rested. It's my right to be a human.